0: Don't Do It, The Band, closing out live at 5 for today. 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I'm Chuck Rogers. Onward, before we get to 6 o'clock, we're going to be hearing from Talking Heads, Fleetwood Mac, The Byrds, John Mellencamp, Bob Dylan, and Led Zeppelin, all on the way right after this.
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0: 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I'm Chuck Rogers. Good to have you along. If you are just coming out of work and you're thinking, I don't want to go home and start working again in the kitchen after a long day at my job, well, here is a recommendation for dinner. Gallagher's. Just point your car in the direction of Old Town. Gallagher's is inside the historic Eagle House. Go there for the Irish classics like shepherd's pie, corned beef and cabbage, bangers and mash, Gaelic steak. I recommend the Guinness beef stew. Just get it. Have a seat at the bar or get a table for the whole family. Gallagher's inside the historic Eagle House. Old Town Eureka, a good idea for dinner. On the way, John Mellencamp, Bob Dylan, and Led Zeppelin all next.
1: 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These ancestors were always engaged in natural hazard mitigation. The ancestral Wiyot may simply have thought of risk assessment and hazard planning as exercising common sense, while modern-day Wiyot operate within a much more complex regulatory environment. Today, the Blue Lake Rancheria builds on those ancient practices with the same goal, to reduce damage and the loss of life resulting from disasters. 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
1: 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Here's what's happening. Miranda's Rescue. Fortuna animal rights activist Jennifer Raymond has filed a formal complaint with the California Attorney General's office asking the state to remove the remaining animals at Miranda's Rescue and further to dissolve the organization. Full details at LostCoastOutpost.com. Board of Supervisors. Humboldt County has revoked another 14 cannabis cultivation permits because of unpaid fees. These are long overdue planning and building fees. It's likely, however, that the delinquent permit holders stopped growing long ago. Details on these stories and more news at LostCoastOutpost.com anytime.

When the Levee Breaks, Led Zeppelin. That, of course, is a cover originally done by Memphis Minnie and Kansas Joe McCoy, the story of the 1927 Mississippi River flood, impacting something like 11 states, 4 feet of water in the streets of New Orleans after that flood. Led Zeppelin on 100.3 and 102.9 The Point and KWPT.com. I'm Chuck Rogers. That's it for me for today. Be sure to be tuned in bright and early tomorrow morning at 6 o'clock for Jay in the AM, and I'm back with you again tomorrow afternoon. Stay where you are. More good music on the way right after this quick break. I'll see you tomorrow.

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Side A, the beginning of an album, where the needle is placed to begin a musical journey. And does it start strong? Does it set the pace? Or is side B where everything really gets good? What about side C or D? I don't know. Is it a double LP? I'm not sure, but we'll listen to it on the dig. And we get to have so many amazing musical journeys with this feature. It happens at 10 a.m. Monday through Friday here on The Point. And it is sponsored by our wonderful friends over at Stu's Brews Drive-Thru Cafe, right off of 4th Street in Eureka. 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

0: That was an excellent set here on KWPT The Point, but we have to take a quick break. Don't go anywhere, though. We got more great music coming up after this.
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You know, people ask me, Steve Ogieri, what's the point? And I say, if you must rock, this is the point. The point, 100.3.

0: 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We're going to hear a word from our sponsors. We'll be back after this quick break.
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Hello, Humboldt. It's Jay, your morning show DJ at The Point. Just after 7 a.m., we put on our metaphorical aprons for the wake and bake, where breakfast burritos aren't the only treat rolled up. Nope. Where donuts aren't the only thing glazed and the bacon isn't the only thing smoked. Now, if you've got an important agenda for the day and can't preheat the oven, well, join Chuck in the afternoon with a solid break right at 4:20. 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

0: That was an excellent set here on KWPT The Point, but we have to take a quick break. Don't go anywhere, though. We got more great music coming up after this.
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0: All right, we took care of that. Time to stop messing around. Let's get back into the music. This is The Point.

0: This is KWPT, The Point, rock and roll straight out of Humboldt County. We're going to keep serving it up to you, but first we have to take a quick break.
1: I have gathered you all here today to talk about me and the major advancement I've made for radio. Low-circuit robots that only play hits. It's perfect! No more deep cuts. No more long-lost gems. No more thinking, what else is there? And these low-circuit robots keep playing the same hits over and over. That saves us money! And with that saved capital, I'll buy a new suit!
0: Yikes. That sounds like a fever dream from The Matrix. Good thing there's The Point, where real DJs like Chuck and I celebrate rock and roll properly. And yeah, hits are cool. So are lesser known songs too. We highlight that balance with Flotsam and Jetsam, Monday through Friday at 8:15 a.m. Two songs from one artist to properly showcase their music. 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And remember, don't trust the guys in suits to tell you what to listen to. 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

0: 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We'll be back after this quick break.
1: Where were you on a Friday night in the 1980s? The mall? 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The roller rink? 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
1: I Dig a Pygmy by Charles Hawtrey and the Deaf Aids. Phase one in which Doris gets her oats.

0: That was an excellent set here on KWPT The Point, but we have to take a quick break. Don't go anywhere, though. We got more great music coming up after this.
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0: 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We're going to hear a word from our sponsors. We'll be back after this quick break.
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I'm Chuck Rogers. 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
2: 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Mm-hmm. 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
1: This is a reclamation on Monday mornings. No more stressful Sunday evenings knowing the work week begins so soon. Why? Well, because there is Motown Monday Morning on The Point. 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
1: Side A, the beginning of an album, where the needle is placed to begin a musical journey. And does it start strong? Does it set the pace? Or is side B where everything really gets good? What about side C or D? I don't know. Is it a double LP? I'm not sure, but we'll listen to it on The Dig. And we get to have so many amazing musical journeys with this feature. It happens at 10 a.m. Monday through Friday here on The Point. 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
2: Flotsam and Jetsam. Mm-hmm. 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
1: Where were you on a Friday night in the 1980s? The mall? The arcade? The roller rink? 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

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I'm Chuck Rogers. 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
1: 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And we get to explore so many avenues of rock and roll and soul music on the dig. 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
1: 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And I say, if you must rock, this is the point. 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
1: I have gathered you all here today to talk about me and the major advancement I've made for radio. Low-circuit robots that only play hits. It's perfect! No more deep cuts. No more long-lost gems. No more thinking, what else is there? And these low-circuit robots keep playing the same hits over and over. That saves us money! And with that saved capital, I'll buy a new suit!
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1: Side A, the beginning of an album, where the needle is placed to begin a musical journey. And does it start strong? Does it set the pace? Or is side B where everything really gets good? What about side C or D? I don't know. Is it a double LP? I'm not sure, but we'll listen to it on the dig. And we get to have so many amazing musical journeys with this feature. It happens at 10 a.m. Monday through Friday here on The Point. And it is sponsored by our wonderful friends over at Stew's Brews Drive-Thru Cafe, right off of 4th Street in Eureka. 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

0: Hey, how you doing? This is Steve Ruggieri, former lead singer of the band Journey, and you're listening to The Point. And that's The Point.
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1: This is a reclamation on Monday mornings. No more stressful Sunday evenings knowing the work week begins so soon. Why? Well, because there is Motown Monday Morning on The Point. 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

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Thanks for being there. Music is what we do.

0: The way those two songs read together almost sounds like a hilarious excuse, you know? Who are you from The Who? And I'll let you know this time tomorrow from The Kinks. And that is just the beginning of the morning show. Oh, good morning, everybody. With me, Jay, we need to get some coffee brewing. We need an early morning snack to really get things going. And we'll do all that. I'll bring some rock and roll to the table. Let's have a quick snack.
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0: All right, wrapping up that set with All of My Love from Led Zeppelin, and you can get something close to that at Pacific Paradise. That's right there, one of the oldest head shops here in California, and an absolute staple here in Humboldt County. If you have not been to Pacific Paradise, I don't even know what's going on, but I'm betting that you have. If you haven't been there in a while, go check them out. They have an amazing selection of incredible local flower, and the vibes are always the absolute best at Pacific Paradise.
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0: All right, you are getting back into things with me, Jay. This is the morning show, and Jefferson Airplane coming at you right now with Somebody to Love.

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cat. You know, we worked a long time on that. Yeah, hell, it really should be attacked. Let's try it again.

0: You know, people ask me, Steve Ogieri, what's the point? And I say, if you must rock, this is the point. The Point, 100.3.
1: People talking, but they just don't know what's in my heart and why I love you so.

0: The Black Keys, David Bowie. That's a little shot of espresso in music form. 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
1: Hi, I'm Will Harling, director of the Mid-Klamath Watershed Council. 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I'm asking you to work with your local fire practitioners as we bring fire back in a good way.
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0: All right, now that we are rocking our way into the 7 o'clock hour, it's time for a little treat. That's right. Your Wake and Bake moment is coming up next. An entire set of music that complements your early morning activities. And it's brought to you by the Blacksmith Shop. Stay tuned.
1: And we're back. We're sitting here with Joe Coaches from the Blacksmith Shop in Ferndale. Joe, tell us a little bit about what you do as a blacksmith.
2: I hit with hammers, Larry.
1: Oh, Joe, you can't say on the radio.
2: Nah, sorry, Larry. I meant to say that I hit red hot metal with hammers. How's that?
1: We'll fix it up. Don't worry about it.
2: Okay.
1: Why don't you tell us a little bit about how you got into the business?
2: Oh, yeah. 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
0: This is a reclamation on Monday mornings. Mm-hmm. No more stressful Sunday evenings knowing the work week begins so soon. Why? Well, because there is Motown Monday Morning on the Point. Join me, Jay, for 2 hours of soul and R&B from 7:30 to 9:30 a.m. We'll be two-stepping into the kitchen for a cup of coffee. Or singing in the car on your way to work. Yeah, even when carpooling. Yes, Mondays are something to look forward to now on 100.3 and 102.9 The Point. 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We are going to begin your Wake and Bake moment with an absolute classic. Dazed and Confused. 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

0: That was The Cars wrapping up your Wake and Bake set with Just What I Needed. You know, one of the things I like to incorporate into my Wake and Bake is a good cup of coffee. And I've been hearing a lot of people around work here, and some friends even bringing up the pumpkin spice latte already. And I was about to say something negative about it, like, I wouldn't drink a pumpkin spice latte. It's not fall yet. But you know what? 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They might even have that as a special over at Los Bagels. 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I always go straight to the bagels and their cookies because they're so good. Oh, now I'm thinking about their scones too. 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Now, we're going to jump into a break, and on the other side of it, I'm going to play you one more song before we get into your official weather report.
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John Mellencamp with Hurts So Good, and we're looking at 737. Let's jump into your official weather report, which is brought to you by Six Rivers Solar. Now, what is it going to be like today in Humboldt County? Definitely starting things off a little foggy and gray here along the coast, specifically Old Town Eureka. We're actually going to begin our weather report over in southern Humboldt, Garberville, Redway, Shelter Cove. Currently 57 degrees, and today it looks like they're also starting the day off a little foggy and gray. Some patchy fog until about 8 a.m., so maybe about another 30 minutes of that, and then we're going to start clearing up. Things are going to start getting sunny. Now, there's going to be a little bit of cloud cover throughout most of mid-morning and into the afternoon, but I think it's going to be nice and sunny towards the end of the day. Overall, we have a high of 92 with wind from the north at 5 to 10 miles per hour. Sounds like a pretty gorgeous summer day in southern Humboldt. Now tonight we drop down to 54 degrees. We do have mostly cloudy conditions throughout tonight and patchy fog rolling in. So we're going to start Thursday off a little foggy, but it is quickly going to turn into blue skies and clear up with a high of 91. Follow that with Friday, 88 degrees, also nice and sunny. Foggy to start, sunny to end. And we kind of do that dance back and forth. Foggy in the morning, sunny in the evening. Foggy in the morning. For the entire weekend, and probably throughout most of next week as well. I mean, that's kind of the two-step shuffle that we do, throughout most of Humboldt County. We get a little bit of fog and then things clear up, especially in southern Humboldt. It's usually like that in Willow Creek and Hoopaw as well. And today we are starting the day off a little cloudy, not so much fog, but definitely some, higher elevation cloud cover. And that is going to be slowly dissipating, along with a high of 91. It's going to get pretty sunny and gorgeous a little bit later on today. Wind from the northwest at 5 to 8 miles per hour to gently push those clouds around. And it looks like we're going to have some fog tonight. Yes, patchy fog tonight around 5 a.m. Otherwise, mostly cloudy with a low at 54. And Thursday, we are starting the day off foggy, getting into some blue skies shortly into the afternoon. And unlike southern Humboldt, Willow Creek and Hoopaw is not really getting too much more fog after that. In fact, it's going to stay really clear throughout Thursday, Friday, and Saturday night, which means each day, Friday, Saturday, and Sunday, are starting off very gorgeously clear. A lot of blue skies, a lot of sunshine. Not too hot, though. You know, lately we've been seeing highs way up there. Inland, you know, into those triple digits. You're getting a little bit of a break for that. I think it's going to be really, really, really beautiful weather this weekend. 89 for Friday, 89 for Saturday, and 93 for Sunday. Nice and clear. Hardly any wind as well. It's going to be very mellow. Very mellow, and that is, I think, in order. You know what I mean? So, we've talked about southern Humboldt, we've talked about inland Willow Creek, Hoopaw. Let's keep it going and discuss our coastal communities with this weather report. Again, thank you so much to Six Rivers Solar. And here along the coast, from Trinidad all the way down to Ferndale, all of us wonderful folks in between. Currently, I'm reporting from Eureka, I'm sure you know that. But it's currently 56 degrees and overcast, and we do have a 20% chance of drizzle, especially in certain areas. Not everywhere in along the coast is going to be drizzly, but in certain areas where we get a lot more fog, you know, don't be surprised. And it's just drizzle, so not a big deal. Don't let that negatively affect your morning. And the nice part is that's only going to be in effect till about 8 a.m. After that, mostly cloudy today with a high of 68. We will have a little bit of sunshine, but we're going to have to wait a little bit longer than everybody else. It's going to be later on in the afternoon. And we do have calm wind today along the coast. Wind from the northwest at 5 to 7 miles per hour. Tonight, patchy fog, a low at 56. Wind stays nice and mellow, and throughout the rest of this week, looks like we are doing that little foggy two-step
here along the coast as well. Foggy to start the day. We have a bit more sunshine coming our way this weekend, but Thursday and Friday are still looking like we have a little bit of sunshine along with some cloud cover. Highs in the mid-60s, and it stays that way throughout the weekend, but just with a little bit more sunshine. Love that. So, that's your official weather report. Pretty fair weather throughout Humboldt County. No intense highs, no crazy lows, no calls for rain or strong winds. Just a little bit more cloud cover along the coast and a whole lot of fog. A whole lot of fog. You know what? That's a beautiful thing. That's one of the hallmarks of Humboldt County. One of the reasons why this place is so special. So make sure you can appreciate that gorgeous thing we call the fog. Now let's get back into some music. That was your official weather report, again brought to you by Six Rivers Solar, and this is Chicago. Oh yes, questions 67 and 68. 69, I don't know, 70, I'm not sure. You gotta ask the band. I'm done.

0: I feel like it was just the other day, Chuck and I were in agreement that School of Rock is an awesome movie. And for that movie, and for also other reasons, we both like Jack Black. But he hadn't seen his newest SNL episode. And the skit where they, where him and all those other husbands bond over Carry On Wayward Son from Kansas is so funny. It's like totally ruined. I shouldn't say ruined, but I can't hear that song anymore without thinking of it. If you haven't seen this clip, please take a moment out of your day. If you just find yourself scrolling on your phone for a moment, it'll make you laugh. Check it out. Everybody seems to know that song, and that's not even a bad thing. It's quite an achievement for you, Canvas.
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0: All right, a classic from Tommy James and the Shondells, Hanky Panky. Bringing us into the 8 o'clock hour, along with the Black Crowes and Tom Petty. I hope you are feeling ready to continue on with this little thing we call Wednesday morning. Now, let's see. We are looking at our first break in the 8 o'clock hour. That means we got Flotsam and Jetsam coming up. 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Back-to-back tracks from the same artist. One's a hit, one not so much. I'm going to get those in order right now.
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0: That's happening tomorrow. Right now, it's time for Flotsam and Jetsam. We are going to be focusing on the album Little Queen from Heart. This is actually the very beginning of the record. A hit. Starts off the record fast. In a fantastic way. Barracuda, the very next track, a deeper cut. I'm going to be serving that one up to you as well. Thank you so much to Wyckoff's Plumbing.

0: Of course you do. That's why you got your radio set to the point. This is Humboldt's home for classic rock and roll. I've got more great music to share with you all morning long. But in this next break, we're going to hear a word from our friend over at Charleston Tree Service, Kinetic Coffee, which I think it's about time for another cup of that. And I also have your Loco News Minute before we get into some Stevie Ray Vaughan.
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3: 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Here's what's happening. Miranda's Rescue. Fortuna animal rights activist Jennifer Raymond has filed a formal complaint with the California Attorney General's office asking the state to remove the remaining animals at Miranda's Rescue and further to dissolve the organization. Full details at LostCoastOutpost.com. Board of Supervisors. Humboldt County has revoked another 14 cannabis cultivation permits because of unpaid fees. These are long overdue planning and building fees. It's likely, however, that the delinquent permit holders stopped growing long ago. Details on these stories and more news at LostCoastOutpost.com anytime.

0: All Down the Line from the Rolling Stone. That one's an absolute jam. And it is time for us to take our very last break in the 8 o'clock hour, which means we're coming up on 9 a.m. quickly on this Wednesday morning.
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0: exciting beginning to the 9 o'clock hour. The Talking Heads, Devo and Billy Idol. This is a perfect time during the morning show to ask you, what would you like to hear? What can I play for you? Please send me a request. 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Let me know what you'd like to hear on this Wednesday morning, and I'll make it happen.
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3: What's up?
0: Just getting ready to do Flotsam and Jetsam on the morning show.
3: Flotsam and Jetsam. Mm-hmm. Isn't that like a Harry Potter spell?
0: No, it's a feature.
3: Oh, no.

0: Yes, with long distance runaround. And you know what I haven't done in a while? An update over here at the Humble Podcast. So, I was just looking at some of the most recent reports. We're going to talk about them. The most recent report is for a lost cat. Great name, Bubbers. Also known, and I love that y'all give me the AKA, Bubberini Cappuccini. That sounds like a proper cat name to me. I'm not going to tell you all of my cat's ridiculous names. You'll think I'm crazy. But Bubbers is a friendly and maybe shy black cat that went missing up at Greenwood Heights in Neyland. An all-black cat. Yes, a little panther. About 4 miles up Neyland. Very squeaky, high-pitched meow. Also has a bell on their flea collar. But there's no fleas present, by the way. So don't worry. That's what the collar is for. There's a little bit more information here, but I'll let you check it out. Forrest is your contact, phone number, email. Unfortunately, no picture. But it's an all-black kitty cat. I'm sure we can use our imagination. Next, we have a found dog in the Arcata area. It looks to be a German Shepherd running from Janes and Upper Bay Road in Arcata. And I don't think this dog was actually contained or corralled. I think it was just more spotted. But Trent, I'm sure, can give you some information if you reach out to him. After that, we have another black cat. This one is lost from the Eureka area. And I think we've talked about this one in the past. Larry, an all-black cat missing from M Street in Eureka. It's been missing for 3 weeks. He's very friendly, loves to wander into people's homes. Last seen near M Street and Hodgson Street in Eureka. Ron has put his phone number up here, definitely in hopes of getting Larry back home. What a great looking cat. After that, we have a Chihuahua on the loose. Be aware, a lost dog named Sebastian, a light tan golden colored Chihuahua. And in this picture, it's wearing a jacket, a little sweater. It's a little Chihuahua with one flopped ear. Catch your contact. All the other information here is at the Paws Cause. Let's see, what else do we have? We have a lost dog from the Eureka area named Boohoo. Boohoo is an escape artist. I guess it's a dark brown dog that went missing from Spring Street in Eureka, specifically from the apartments there on Spring Street. This person works a lot. 8 hours a day, 6 days a week, and this dog, being an escape artist, keeps digging holes and getting out of the backyard. Yikes. Joseph, I feel sorry for you, man. I understand the work ethic, though. Dog food ain't cheap. No food is cheap these days. So, if you happen to be around that area, please keep an eye out for this doggo. See if we can get him home. After that, we got a reunited cat. And we'll leave on this note. There's a bit more activity over here at the podcast, but we're going to leave after this one. A lost cat named Yoshi, which is a black cat with some reddish-brown highlights, very striking yellow eyes. It's an inside-outside cat that went missing Thursday night off of Sunset Avenue in Samoa. I gotta say, as much as I love fluffy black cats, this one has a little bit of a keep-your-distance energy, which I respect. I wouldn't say it's scary, but if I saw this cat, I would kind of wait for it to give me directions rather than just, you know, Scooby-Doo up to it. Hey! You know? Alder's your contact here. I'm sure he'd love to get his cat back home. So if you happen to be in the Samoa area, I know it's kind of a large and at the same time small neighborhood. Keep an eye out, please, for Yoshi. And with that being said, that is it for the Humboldt Paws Cause update for now. Maybe I'll jump back over here a little bit later on the morning show. Or wait until tomorrow to do another update. I have gotten some requests, and I gotta say, the first one completely changed the next set. We're going to start off with a request for some Soundgarden, and then I've got Alice in Chains, Living Color, Nirvana, and a heartfelt song from Neil Young, all coming up. Stay tuned.
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0: That was Nirvana with Come As You Are. I was going to follow that with Piece of Crap from Neil Young because I love that song. And if you know how much credit is given to Neil Young about grunge, well, I felt like it was very fitting. But I have some more requests, and I'm going to take my little personal selection out of the mix so I can make sure that I play all the requests that we can before we get to the dig at 10 a.m.
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4: 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Low-circuit robots that only play hits. It's perfect! No more deep cuts, no more long-lost gems, no more thinking, what else is there? And these low-circuit robots keep playing the same hits over and over. That saves us money! And with that saved capital, I'll buy a new suit!
0: Yikes. That sounds like a fever dream from The Matrix. Good thing there's The Point, where real DJs like Chuck and I celebrate rock and roll properly. And yeah, hits are cool. So are lesser known songs too. We highlight that balance with Flotsam and Jetsam, Monday through Friday at 8:15 a.m. Two songs from one artist to properly showcase their music. It's sponsored by Wyckoff's Plumbing. And remember, don't trust the guys in suits to tell you what to listen to. 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

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The Point. KWPT, Fortuna, Eureka, and Arcata. And it is time for The Dig, which is sponsored by the wonderful folks over at Stu's Brews, working hard to make sure that we can all keep working hard. And I'm a little bit surprised to notice how many albums from this artist we're about to get into that we have listened to on The Dig. I queued up this record, and then I started to think about it, and I'm like, wow, how many albums on The Dig have we listened to from Tom Petty and the Heartbreakers? And so I looked up his discography. Sure enough, we've listened to the debut album, the self-titled Tom Petty and the Heartbreakers. We've listened to You're Gonna Get It. We've listened to Damn the Torpedoes. We've listened to Hard Promises. Let's see, what's next in his discography? We listened to Long After Dark. We listened to Southern Accents. We've even listened to Into the Great Wide Open. But before Into the Great Wide Open is Let Me Up, I've Had Enough. Yes, Tom Petty's seventh studio album, along with the Heartbreakers. Pretty impressive. I gotta say, we've been doing this feature for, about 2.5 years. And Tom Petty is definitely a staple and one of the go-tos over here at The Point. His music is quintessentially classic rock and roll. So I'm not surprised how often we've listened to his records. But it's great that we have this one to jump into because, I mean, I almost feel like we're guaranteed a treat, you know? This album was released in 1987, April 27th, 1987 to be exact. I'm sure there's going to be quite a few things that I can note about this record. First off is the striking album artwork. It seems to be a very close picture of each individual member of the Heartbreakers yelling something. And then they kind of collaged those together to make one face with, you can see like the classic ripped layered paper or photography film in between to, you know, kind of make it more obvious that it's the entire group. But it's a very striking album to come across. If you were just combing through records and you see this one, whether you know or don't know that it's a Tom Petty and the Heartbreakers record, I think you're going to take a moment to just look at it and be like, whoa, but it's pretty cool. And it's cool that we get to listen to this album together. That's what The Dig is all about. It's all about rediscovering great records or discovering records that you didn't know were so great. And I'm really happy that we get to have this feature. Again, thank you so much to Stu's Brews. Thank you so much to everybody that tunes in and really appreciates how special it is to listen to an album together. We really get to have a moment that was very intentional from the artist. Because someone like Tom Petty has put out a good discography, but nothing like insane. He didn't put out, you know, 95 records in his career. And so every record from Tom Petty and the Heartbreakers is a different moment, a different chapter in their story. And this is just a piece of it. Let's begin side A right now with, well, a great song. Jamming Me to Begin the Dig.

0: That was Runaway Trains. The second track on Let Me Up, I've Had Enough. And we started the album with Jammin' Me. Now, that song was actually partially written, or at least given songwriter's credit, to Bob Dylan as well. And I didn't know this. But apparently, in the year before this record was released, Tom Petty and the Heartbreakers were actually touring with Bob Dylan and being his backing band. How amazing is that? Now, I definitely want to give some love to Mike Campbell, and I'll tell you why right after this quick break and word from Stew's Brews.
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1: All right, you are back on the morning show with me, Jay, and we are smack dab in the middle of the dig, which, if you're just tuning in, we are listening to Let Me Up, I've Had Enough, an album from Tom Petty and the Heartbreakers. And I just, Campbell, which I've mentioned many times, has been given songwriter's credit and is definitely one of the more important members of the Heartbreakers. Now, this record specifically has the most of his contributions for any one record. Of the 11 tracks on this album, Mike Campbell is given sole songwriter's credit to 4 of those songs, and one of them he's also giving co-writer's credit to Jammin' Me, along with Tom Petty and Bob Dylan. But of all of Tom Petty's albums, this is, I guess you would say, the most collaboratively forward record with Mike Campbell, which is a huge achievement for him. And I've said a few times that without Mike Campbell, I don't think Tom Petty would have quite as much success. Not to downplay how amazing Tom Petty is. I'm not speaking down on him. He's the man. But Mike Campbell, important to note. Let's continue on. The next track on the album, The Damage You've Done.

0: another one of the songs that was written by Mike Campbell. That was My Life, Your World, and the end of Side A of a brand new record that we are listening to on The Dig. Let Me Up, in quotations, I've Had Enough, from Tom Petty and the Heartbreakers. And that brings us halfway through the 10 o'clock hour, so we don't need to jump into any more music quite yet. A break is coming up first. Thank you so much to Stu's Brews for sponsoring The Dig, and we'll get into Side B tomorrow.
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That was a rockin' set. Yes, the Jean Genie from David Bowie. Before that, The Clash with Spanish Bombs. We had Little Dreamer from Van Halen. Black Sabbath, Never Say Die, and Speed Truckin'. Yeah, getting things in gear with Deep Purple to begin that set. Now, we do need to jump into a break. On the other side of it, I got the Ramones, I got AC/DC. That's going to bring us to 11 a.m. when we get into your artist of the day.

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All right, that brings us to 11 a.m. On the dot, you are listening to 100.3 and 102.9 The Point, KWPT, Fortuna, Eureka, and Arcata. And I wanted to make this particular band your artist of the day today. And it kind of got me thinking, like, are they really brothers? And so I started to, like, look around. Like, are the Doobie Brothers brothers? No, they're not. What about the Righteous Brothers? Are they brothers? No, they're not. But you know what? The Isley Brothers, all six of them, which have been in different formats and lineups throughout the group's history, are actual brothers. O'Kelly Isley Jr., Rudolph, Ronald, Vernon, Ernie, Marvin, they are all actual brothers. And that is actually pretty impressive. We're going to get into a couple songs from them. Thank you so much to Arcata Pro Floor, Abbey Design Center for sponsoring your artist of the day, the Isley Brothers.

0: jamming. The Isley Brothers definitely know how to jam. That last one was Who Loves You Better from their album Harvest for the World, which, start to finish, an absolutely incredible record. Now that's your artist of the day. It is time for us to continue on. We're going to hear a word from our friends over at Arcata Pro Floor, Abbey Design Center, in this next break.
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0: Oh, yes, that is The Who with Magic Bus. And on this Magic Bus, we are going to make a couple stops as we continue on through this last hour of the morning show. We're going to pick up some bad company. We might hit a couple Rolling Stones as we continue on this journey. But it is going to end at a little something we know as Got You Covered.
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All right, the magic bus is coming to a stop here at a little place we know as Got You Covered. Got You Coveredville. I'm having too much fun with that, but it is time for this next feature, and it's sponsored by Maples Plumbing and Eureka Natural Foods. And I have a really cool cover queued up, and I am very confident that you are going to know the original artist almost for surely. And when you think you know who it is, I need you to text me. That's right. Today is a text-only day. Text me at 707-502-2655. 502-2655. Don't call. Text, please. And let me know the original artist. Along with your submission, include your name so I know who to give credit to. And it's going to be that simple. But this is a very unique cover. I will say, if you're familiar with the original, what I'm about to play for you is definitely going to be a little bit different, maybe a lot of bit different, but it's still a pretty cool cover, and I need you to tell me the original artist. That's all. I hope you're ready. Got You Covered starts now.

0: That was the White Stripes doing their version of Jolene. And I want to start by saying rest in peace to Dolly Parton. Yes, we lost an absolute legend and icon yesterday. I found out about that just as the morning show was getting to an end, and respectfully, kindly decided to not bring it up, because when someone with the likes of Dolly Parton passing away, I know you were going to find out about that sooner or later. And it sucks to be the bearer of bad news. So I didn't really want to bring that up. I talked to Chuck about it, and we both agreed that maybe it's best for people to find out at their own time. But definitely a huge loss for the world, because she was such an incredible person. Also, the original artist of Jolene, I think. I think we all knew that one. So I figured everybody would get that one correct, being that that is a very popular song of hers, and a really cool cover from the White Stripes. Many thanks to everybody that played Got You Covered today. Dolly Parton would have gotten you in the mix for surely. And I want to say thank you again one more time to our sponsors, Eureka Natural Foods and Maples Plumbing Service. Just like that, the morning show is over. We still have tomorrow to play Got You Covered. So if you're feeling confident, make sure that you're playing tomorrow and give yourself the best probability. If you're not feeling super confident, maybe you've gotten some of these covers incorrect throughout this week. Well, play tomorrow. And that'll also hopefully give you good probability leading into Friday, where one person wins a $25 gift certificate to the North Coast Co-op's Eureka location. That being said, have a great day, a wonderful afternoon. Chuck Rogers coming up next.
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3: The Badawat Wiyot in the ancestral Mad River Valley lived on active floodplains with seismically active watersheds for many thousands of years. These ancestors were always engaged in natural hazard mitigation. The ancestral Wiyot may simply have thought of risk assessment and hazard planning as exercising common sense, while modern-day Wiyot operate within a much more complex regulatory environment. Today, the Blue Lake Rancheria builds on those ancient practices with the same goal, to reduce damage and the loss of life resulting from disasters. When emergencies happen, preparation makes the difference. 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

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I'm Chuck Rogers. Many thanks to Jay for all the good music from 6 o'clock until right now. I'm taking you to 6 p.m. and the afternoon starts with Pretzel Logic. Steely Dan.

0: 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I'm Chuck Rogers. After the next set of music, we're going to update the forecast, and this being the beginning of the downslope of the work week, we're going to take a peek ahead to the weekend. That'll be happening after Dave Mason, Blind Faith, and Eric Clapton, all next.
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1: Hello, Humboldt. It's Jay, your morning show DJ at The Point. Just after 7 a.m., we put on our metaphorical aprons for the Wake and Bake, where breakfast burritos aren't the only treat rolled up. Nope. Where donuts aren't the only thing glazed and the bacon isn't the only thing smoked. Now, if you've got an important agenda for the day and can't preheat the oven, well, join Chuck in the afternoon with a solid break right at 4:20. 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

0: 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I'm Chuck Rogers. Quick look at the updated forecast with a peek at the weekend today, thanks to Six Rivers Solar. Thank you very much, Six Rivers Solar. Here's what it's looking like for the rest of today up and down the coast. Partly sunny, maybe partly cloudy, depending upon where you are. Upper 60s, warm today, near 70. A little bit of fog up and down the coast overnight. Tonight, mid-50s, and then tomorrow, likely to start a bit foggy, but clearing by mid-morning, then partly sunny, mid-60s, and that'll be the pattern all the way through the weekend, although maybe a little more sunshine over the weekend, mostly sunny after the fog clears Saturday and Sunday, remaining mild in the mid-60s. Thanks again to Six Rivers Solar. We'll check this forecast again later on this afternoon. Meantime, Grand Funk Railroad starts the next set right after this.
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I've been warped by the rain, driven by the snow. I'm drunk and dirty, don't you know? And I'm still willing. And I was out on the road late at night. I seen my pretty Alice in every headlight. Alice, Dallas, Alice.

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1: Cowgirl in the Sand, that's Neil Young, and that gets us to 1 o'clock. Good to have you along on a Wednesday on the downslope of the work week. 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I'm Chuck Rogers. We're going to start this hour with The Who. We're going to the album Odds and Sods. This is Pure and Easy

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7: Side A, the beginning of an album, where the needle is placed to begin a musical journey. 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Does it set the pace? Or is side B where everything really gets good? What about side C or D? I don't know. Is it a double LP? I'm not sure, but we'll listen to it on the dig. And we get to have so many amazing musical journeys with this feature. It happens at 10 a.m. Monday through Friday here on The Point. 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

must be gonna play cricket this year, then, are you, Johnny? Nah. Well, you sure are a funny kid, Johnny. But I like you. So tell me, what kind of boy are you, Johnny?

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1: The Badawat Wiyot in the ancestral Mad River Valley lived on active floodplains with seismically active watersheds for many thousands of years. These ancestors were always engaged in natural hazard mitigation. The ancestral Wiyot may simply have thought of risk assessment and hazard planning as exercising common sense, while modern-day Wiyot operate within a much more complex regulatory environment. Today, the Blue Lake Rancheria builds on those ancient practices with the same goal, to reduce damage and the loss of life resulting from disasters. 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

So my way, and I really didn't have to stop. 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

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I'm Chuck Rogers. Oh, enjoying this nice, mild summertime weather here along the coast. Grateful for it. It's on my mind because one of our online listeners, Randy, in the area right around Fort Smith, Arkansas, reporting in today that it's 102 there. So we're sending out some summertime music for them.

0: 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I'm Chuck Rogers. 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
2: The Badawat Wiyot in the ancestral Mad River Valley lived on active floodplains with seismically active watersheds for many thousands of years. These ancestors were always engaged in natural hazard mitigation. The ancestral Wiyot may simply have thought of risk assessment and hazard planning as exercising common sense, while modern-day Wiyot operate within a much more complex regulatory environment. Today, the Blue Lake Rancheria builds on those ancient practices with the same goal, to reduce damage and the loss of life resulting from disasters. 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

Comfortably Numb, Pink Floyd from the live album Is There Anybody Out There? 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

0: 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I'm Chuck Rogers. Round about this time of the week, the downslope of the work week, you should be making plans for the weekend already. If you still need good ideas, check out the lowdown. It's at the top of the screen over at LostCoastOutpost.com. Click lowdown. That'll give you a long list of shows and events all over the area. Another busy weekend on the way, as expected this time of year. The lowdown at LostCoastOutpost.com for good ideas. Jeff Beck covering the Beatles next.
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0: What's so funny about peace, love, and understanding? Good question. Elvis Costello, you're listening to The Point and KWPT.com. I'm Chuck Rogers. Quick break right here, then we move right into today's edition of the 420 Moment. Thanks, as always, to the Blacksmith Shop in Ferndale, the one who makes it possible for us. Much appreciation on the way. Whole set of music for you while you're taking your afternoon break that you worked for, deserve, and should take in order to clear your mind. It's going to include Canned Heat, Jimi Hendrix, Santana, and Janis Joplin. All next. Again, thanks to the Blacksmith Shop in Ferndale.
1: And we're back. We're sitting here with Joe Coaches from the Blacksmith Shop in Ferndale. Joe, tell us a little bit about what you do as a blacksmith.
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6: Hello, Humboldt. It's Jay, your morning show DJ at The Point. Just after 7 a.m., we put on our metaphorical aprons for the Wake and Bake, where breakfast burritos aren't the only treat rolled up. Nope. Where donuts aren't the only thing glazed and the bacon isn't the only thing smoked. Now, if you've got an important agenda for the day and can't preheat the oven, well, join Chuck in the afternoon with a solid break right at 4:20. 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

0: The voice of Port Arthur, Texas, Janis Joplin, closing out the 420 moment for us today. Thanks again to the Blacksmith Shop in Ferndale, the ones who make it happen for us. Much appreciation. 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I'm Chuck Rogers. Today, thanks to Six Rivers Solar, an updated forecast for you. Take a look at it here along the coast. Overnight tonight, patchy fog, mid-50s. Tomorrow, likely to start foggy but clearing by mid-morning, partly sunny after that. Upper 60s, near 70 probably, and then Friday, same drill, fog early, sun later, not quite as warm on Friday, mid-60s, and that pattern continues through the weekend. Mostly sunny after the fog clears each day, Saturday and Sunday, mid-60s. Thanks again to Six Rivers Solar for the updated forecast. ZZ Top starting the next set right after this.
1: The Badawat Wiyot in the ancestral Mad River Valley lived on active floodplains with seismically active watersheds for many thousands of years. These ancestors were always engaged in natural hazard mitigation. The ancestral Wiyot may simply have thought of risk assessment and hazard planning as exercising common sense, while modern-day Wiyot operate within a much more complex regulatory environment. Today, the Blue Lake Rancheria builds on those ancient practices with the same goal, to reduce damage and the loss of life resulting from disasters. 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

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Hummel Tire and Wheel, Forbusco Lumber, 707 Pest Solutions, and Humboldt's Best Brand Beef Jerky, the ones who make it happen for us. 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